I know this is the same road I took today and when I left home. But sure, it looks different now, and I guess I look different too. This time is changing everything, and I wonder what to say. See that boy looking his back.

I know this is the same road I took today and when I left home. But sure it looks different now, and I guess I look different too. This time is changing everything, and I wonder what to say. See that boy looking his back.